again, like some broken machine. Too out of date to operate half of what it seems. So now I go

like pizza pies and time for what it seems. So now I go, but I'll see you in your dreams.

So brother hen, when you wake me again with your coffee and cream, well, don't be scared if I'm not

There are so many secrets to tell you. There are so many men on the line. But I say, before we go to the land down below, if I tell you,